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Like Draka, no, like Wahli. Check him and took a comment for Wahli. Tic Taki, that's a Sir Julava. 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